0: mais músicas. 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
1: Excuse us for tuning up every once in a while, but like, I guess, you know, Cowboy is going to want to stay in tune anyway, so give us about 3 minutes. Is it too loud up there? Is it too loud? Yes, well, brother. 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Just trying to be good, what the hell?

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Yes, and how many times can a man turn his head and pretend that he just doesn't

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Oh my, my, oh my, my love, I take one look at you, you're taking me out.

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0: 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I love you and I miss you so much. 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
1: O NC, essa é a